0: Dunas FM 87,9.
1: As melhores músicas estão aqui.
2: When your legs don't work like they used to before, and I can't sweep you off of your feet, will your mouth still remember the taste of my love? Will your eyes still smile from your cheek?

0: Aqui a gente toca tudo.
1: Donas FM 87,9.
2: When I first saw you, I saw love. 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